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1: All right then, people at Wembley. I had to say that too. You know, we live in troubled times. Everybody's seen that in the news and all that and blah, blah, blah, blah, blah, blah, blah. Everything we hear is bad. So, what I'm telling you, if you have loved ones, you know, girlfriends, boyfriends, wives, husbands, children, grandparents, dogs, cats, whatever, canary birds, or pit Martian, kiss while your lips are still red.

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1: 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Alejandro.

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Here's a song from the Strung on the Lord album. 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

0: Is it loud enough for you tonight? 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
1: Estás escuchando Radio Matorral en el 107.4 de la FM y radiomatorral.es.